And now, a song from the charts. 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

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Listen to the mariachi play at midnight. Are you with me? 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

0: 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Listen to the mariachi play at midnight. Are you with me? Are you with me?
1: These beats are hot. Hot. Hot. Hot. Hot. In the mix with the baddest DJ.

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0: Hey, it's Shawn Michaels, and get ready for this weekend's two-hour time travel trip as we head back to relive some of the biggest classic Christian hits of the past. And this week, we'll chat with Scott Crepane, Rebecca St. James, and Joy Williams. 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